0: Weeknights after 6, you control the playlist. Liveline with Mason on 100.5 The Hawk. 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
1: 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Proceeds go to rendezvous expenses. Friends of Fort Atkinson three-piece chicken dinner Friday, September 25th. 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
2: A flood watch continues until 7 a.m. tomorrow. Cloudy with fog overnight with a slight chance for storms. Lows around 56. Daytime highs approaching 70 with fog in spots early Sunday. Cloudy skies expected. I'm meteorologist Carol Foster on 100.5 The Hawk. Right now, 63.

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1: 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They handle building demolition, fence clearing and grubbing, foundations,

Madonna, who just 2 weeks ago had drag queens on the stage of the Lincoln Center in New York City, all dressed like the different incarnations of Madonna. It was strange and beautiful. Beautiful stranger. Number 37, down 4 this week on the countdown. The highest debut of the week. You'll see why coming up in seconds.

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3: Well, here at the Countdown this weekend, we have been inundated with CDs by musical artists who are trying to resuscitate their career by jumping on the Latin music bandwagon. Now, I will not mention any names, but listen to this CD. Just hand it to me. Go ahead and play this.
4: It's Latin.

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And how could this song have a profound effect on a musical genius? Listen. The man is a musical pioneer, respected by fans and peers alike, a Grammy Award winner, member of the Rock and Roll Hall of Fame. But Carlos Santana heard that song and said, "Wait a minute, what is that?" The I Love Lucy theme had a

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1: Gladly. Christina Maria Aguilera, Give It Up. You have a number one song.
2: Yeah.
1: Genie in a Bottle, like we mentioned before, 2 weeks at number one for Christina. And what's going to happen? Well, she has some stiff competition from Sugar Ray, Enrique Iglesias, and others. This is interesting, too. She was shooting the video, and she met Superman. Actor Dean Cain, who plays Superman, walked into the restaurant where they were shooting the video for Genie in a Bottle. He was actually nice enough to come out and meet Christina. She was 17 at the time, and she was thrilled to meet the Man of Steel. He said to her,
3: "Take your stinking paws off me, you damn dirty ape."
1: Which indicated he had had a little bit too much to drink for the evening. But everything is okay. Christina, you are number one. And this is what the countdown is all about, to number one. 70 music-loving countries and 50 million music lovers, thanks to the ABC Radio Network. Have a fantastic weekend. God bless you. And remember, as my friend George Carlin once said, don't sweat the petty stuff and don't pet the sweaty stuff.

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